0: 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So yun muna yung inuuna ko. But then like when it's finally like I read already my paper, of course naiyak ako kasi like dun ko na like yes, eto na, kumbaga like may ebidensya ka na eh. 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
1: Noong Pebrero 2026, itinampok ng SBS ang laban sa visa na kinakaharap ng pamilya ni Reyna, kung saan kabilang ang asawang Thai na si Karinia Choku at ang kanilang 8 taong gulang na anak na si Kaya. 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
0: Telephone ko, tapos yung iba tumatawag sa landline ng shop just to send their congratulatory to us. Then, tapos yung phone ko, then like yun nga, may mga nagda-drive pa na like from the church community, from our regular customer, or yung ibang mga customer na alam mo yun na nakita nila yung balita, they come here just to dine here to celebrate, like in their expense, ha? hindi ako ang nagbayad ng ano nila, ng pagkain nila. They spend money just for them to celebrate with us. So kung sabihin na maraming salamat, so each and every one of them deserve the success as well that we have, you know, like we never fought this fight alone. We fought this fight all throughout, even until in this very, you know, moment, this time that like they showed like okay, hindi yung tipong like okay, nakuha na namin, that's it, no. Like even until now, they make sure that like we feel, you know, they send flowers, they come here with their presence, like, you know, to extend that like we are so happy that you finally got it, you know. And then like to be honest with you, like as I said, like this town, this community is very special. Because like they make you feel welcome, they make you feel love, and they never make you feel that you are unwanted. So which is like, you know, in a point like sometimes you will feel like you think like it's what's going on at the moment in our you know, in our country. But then like in here in Toowoomba, you will never feel unwanted. You feel that like you belong here. That's what the people here in Toowoomba let me and my family felt that like they wanted us to be here. So yeah, like thank you is not just enough to say like thank you, but then like as I said, like as I always said to them, thank you for being our own ways.
1: Nauna nang nabigo ang aplikasyon ng pamilya para sa permanent residency. 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
0: Kind of like I wanted to give the credit to the minister as well, because he stands for his conviction, you know, that like he see what is right and he stand for it. And yeah, as I'm having a conversation with someone that, like, as I said, like, yeah, I can understand him on why it takes so long. And then in the point as well that now I honor him for standing on the convictions that he had, you know, to seeing the right thing and then stand for it and fight for it.
1: Sa ngayon, nakikita na nila ang liwanag ng kinabukasan ng pananatili sa Australia.
0: We have plans. We have we wanted to do something, especially like we have business, you know. Like the thing is, like you know, the business is growing, but then it's just because of my situation sa visa ko noon. Hindi talaga yung parang naman yung may nakapigil sa mga kami mo na you can't do more things. But then again, like this time, I guess like I can more concentrate on how to mapalago yung negosyo namin. And then like yung isa pang makapag-focus ako sa mga bagay na dapat na pinag-focusan ko, hindi lang yung ramen, like hindi na half yung attention ko. But then again, like I can't really like I think the one thing is like at least yung future ni Kaya is I can say that like it's safe na yung alam mo yun, parang like in as a mother heart na like in, you know, in a mother's heart na like yun yung gusto mo lang din eh, like for her to get what she really deserved to have. 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So like, alam mo yun, yung sakit na like, they rub to her yung rights niya twice. But then like, you know, just praise God. Kasi like, hindi ganun, you know, like, God is always in control. So like, it didn't happen that way. So at least like, I'm at peace knowing that like she's safe to have her own right.
2: Con Spectrum TV no me pierdo ni un partido porque tengo todas mis aplicaciones favoritas juntas. ¡Golazo! 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
5: 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Ipagpatuloy natin ang usapan sa aming Facebook page. 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
1: At nagbabalik pa rin ang SBS Filipino, TJ Korea pa rin po ang inyong kapiling. 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
4: We have a lot of information available to us, so we get a lot of data provided that we can match against

0: next. We also have a look to see whether, based on the type of job that you're doing or the industry that you're in, whether or not the claims look a little bit odd. And in those instances, we're likely to just reach out and ask for a little bit of information. If you're doing your tax return yourself and you're using any of our online services, there can also be some helpful prompts that you receive as you prepare your tax return, just to give you some insights and advice as you go that might make you second check a few things to ensure that you get it right the first time. Our focus is always to try and work with taxpayers in the first instance so that they get it right. We sort of reserve penalties or any other consequences for those more deliberate occasions where people might be putting things in knowing that they're incorrect. In most instances, if it's a genuine mistake, we'll work with you to make sure that you get it right in your tax return.
1: Ayon sa ATO, hindi lahat ng gastusin ay maaaring i-claim bilang tax deduction. 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
0: Three things to keep in mind. In order to claim working from home deductions, the first thing to note is that you need to be working from home to fulfill your employment duties. So that doesn't include carrying out minimal tasks, for example, checking a few emails or taking a couple of phone calls. So you genuinely need to be working from home. You also need to have incurred some additional expenses. So you have to pay more for things as a result of working from home. That includes things like perhaps your internet bill has increased, or you're using your mobile phone or your own home phone a little bit more because you're working from home. The fact that you need to pay more because you're working from home, that's a good thing to look out for in terms of whether or not you can claim working from home deductions. And of course, you need the records to show that you have had to pay more, that you've had more expenses from working from home. If you're eligible to claim working from home deductions, there's two ways that you can calculate the deduction, and that's the fixed rate method or the actual cost method. The easiest way, and it really helps cut through the complexity if you're using things for personal and home use, is to use the fixed rate method. And essentially, that just allows you to claim 70 cents for every hour that you work from home. And that covers all your additional expenses, including your internet, mobile bills, electricity, gas, those sorts of things that can be a little bit tricky to apportion between your home and work use. You just need to remember that you can't then claim those running expenses anywhere else in your tax return. So you can't do any double dipping in terms of those expenses. And of course, if you don't use the fixed rate method, you can use the actual cost method, but you do need to be aware that there's some additional record keeping requirements that are needed if you use that.
1: Binibigyang diin ng ATO na mahalagang magtago ng mga resibo, talaan ng oras ng pagtatrabaho mula sa bahay, at iba pang records na magpapatunay na ang mga claim ay may kaugnayan sa trabaho. 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

0: time. 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
1: Key messages, make sure you're checking where you're getting your information from. There is a lot of misinformation out there, so checking it through a verified source is one of our key areas of focus this year. As I said at the start, check, and just with a little bit more time and effort, you can often save yourself a lot of time and effort later if you have to redo or correct anything later on.
0: Paalala ng ATO, tiyaking sa mga opisyal at mapagkakatiwala ang source lamang kumuha ng impormasyon tungkol sa tax return at huwag basta-bastang magbahagi ng personal na detalye sa mga kahinahinalang mensahe o tawag. 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
3: 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Big 3 All-Star Dwight Howard and the LA Riot take on Greg Monroe and the Dallas Power. Then Coach Rick Mahorn, Sensation Nazir Kor, and the Detroit Amps look to protect home court against back-to-back MVP Michael Beasley and the defending champs Miami 305. 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
1: Ice Cube's Big 3 is back. 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Big 3 All-Star Dwight Howard and the LA Riot take on Greg Monroe and the Dallas Power. Then Coach Rick Mahorn, Sensation Nazir Kor, and the Detroit Amps look to protect home court against back-to-back MVP Michael Beasley and the defending champs Miami 305. 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
3: Yes, Filipino, at tuwing Martes, syempre pa, meron tayong may peraan. 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
4: May peraan.
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6: kanyang property styling business
4: sa Torquay Regional, Victoria. Kamusta, Jackie?
7: Okay lang, thank you.
4: Natatandaan mo ba kung paano mo sinimulan ang negosyong ito? Was it a side hustle or full-on business ba siya kagad?
7: I started Surf Coast Property Stylist over 10 years ago. We actually 10 kami this year. Oh. It wasn't really a side hustle. I didn't even have a business plan. I just love creating beautiful spaces, styling homes. I think it was just natural evolution for me.
4: Wala kang business plan. Paano dumating yung oportunidad nung nakita mo na, teka lang, bakit hindi ko to pasukin? Bakit hindi ko to gawing negosyo?
7: My first styling project was actually my house, my home. My husband kasi is into real estate. And I'd get it ready for him. I would style it for him. Ako yung nag-prepare for photos and inspections. Tapos when that sold quickly, I kind of thought, I realized what property styling can actually do to a property. And I remember asking our real estate agent who was yung nagbenta ng bahay namin. I asked him if I could work for the stylist that he was using, and sinabihan niya ako na I should just start my own because he liked what I did, and that was it. The rest is history.
4: Is it safe to say na hindi mo to inaral?
7: I studied interior design in RMI, in university. Pero interior design and property styling are very different. They're not the same. Kasi property styling is more like visual merchandising, and it's, you know, engaging the buyers. You know, you're trying to inspire them to come in and have a look, whereas interior design is more for, you know, designing for people living in the home. So it's more functional, practical. Property styling is more visual.
4: Pero masasabi mo ba na kahit papano, nagamit mo yung inaral mo sa iyong negosyo?
7: Yes. Totoo yan.
4: Puntahan natin ang capital or ang pondo nung sinimulan mo itong negosyo.
7: Alam mo,

0: SBS.
1: Ice Cube's Big 3 is back. The most competitive basketball league on earth is on CBS this Saturday. Big 3 All-Star Dwight Howard and the LA Riot take on Greg Monroe and the Dallas Power. Then Coach Rick Mahorn, Sensation Nazir Kor, and the Detroit Amps look to protect home court against back-to-back MVP Michael Beasley and the defending champs Miami 305. The game played the way you love. 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
2: Yay!
3: Bili ng sarili mong furniture? Tama ba sa pagsa-style?
4: Yes, of course. Because yung ibang stylist dito, they have a different setup wherein they get a third party and rent furniture somewhere else. For me, I didn't want that. I wanted to have control over my stock. And gusto ko yung the design is fluid. So I had to invest in my own stock, in my own logistics team, para if I wanted them to change something, I could.
3: It has been more than 10 years. How has the business grown so far?
4: I mean, nagsimula kami sa Surf Coast sa Torquay. At the time, masaya na ako pag meron akong one project per month. Tapos, it just grew from 1 to 3 a month. Now, we do about 60 houses.
3: That's a lot.
4: And we've just launched our Melbourne brand, which is called Mon House.
3: Masasabi mo ba na this is a way para ma-scale mo yung business mo?
4: Yes, yes. To expand into Melbourne.
3: Ano-ano yung risks or challenges nung pinasok mo itong negosyong to? Especially since wala ka namang business plan.
4: The challenge for me is really the business side of things. Yun talaga yung challenge ko, personally. Kasi I'm a creative eh. So I'm not very good in the business side of things. But my husband, I think he believed in me. He set me up from the very beginning. He's ensured na I am surrounded by the right people. So my accountants, I have a bookkeeper. So that's mitigated all the risk and challenges that he could foresee because he knew that ano ako, creative lang talaga, hindi ako business person. Also, there's the challenge of managing a team. You know, it's been 10 years, pero it's not my favorite thing.
3: Ano ang expectations ng mga kliyente mo?
4: Lahat sila would expect that when we style a house, it sells quickly. And for a great price, for a maximum result. So, yun yung goal namin. That you showcase the property's strengths and really design to its highlights and really showcase the property's location or the architectural style. And that way, you generate interest, tapos that sells quickly.
3: So what if, for instance, hindi kagandahan, ganda ang lokasyon? Ano ang mga dapat mong gawin para kahit papano, you fulfill their expectations?
4: Also about managing expectations. Obviously, because, you know, when it's a knockdown, for example, they just want to show that, okay, if you're wanting to maybe wait a little bit longer before you knock this down, you can still live in it. So for properties like ready for a developer to knock it down and rebuild, we still show na my 3 bedrooms, we maximize all the spaces. We suggest how to use each space using the right size furniture and the right aesthetic. And that way, instead of just appealing to a developer, it can also appeal to a family who is thinking of renovating it but can't afford it yet. And they will have to stay in there for a few years. So show the versatility of a property.
3: Let's talk about dealing with difficult clients.
4: When you're selling a home, kasi it's very overwhelming. Most of our clients are difficult because they're stressed. What we do is we try to make it as easy and seamless for them as possible. We make sure that we deliver a very good service and we make sure that we're on the same page. To assist them as best as we can, we understand that selling a home is overwhelming. And that's what makes them difficult. Because it's not because they want to be difficult, they're just going through a really stressful time.
3: Base sa iyong karanasan, bakit sila stressed kapag magbibenta sila ng property or ng bahay?
4: Actually, yung reason na they're selling is most of the time divorce. Or alam mo yon, or someone, their parents have passed away, and you know, yung mga kids have to take care of their maybe estate. You know, it's not usually a happy time for them. Kaya that's why

0: they're stressed. Or they've bought a house, tapos they have to sell their property to be able to pay that house. So that's also another source of stress for them. So what we try and do is to communicate and really maraming hand-holding throughout the process. Because most of them kasi it's their first time to sell a home and they've never used a property stylist before. So hindi nila alam yung process of how to get your property ready for sale kasi maraming, you know, moving parts when you're getting a property to for sale. Actually, over-communicate nga eh, you know, and so to ensure that they're really understanding what's happening. The process starts with a consultation or a walkthrough where we go in for a quote. During that time, that's when, you know, we start really trying to make them feel comfortable about the whole process. Because obviously, alam mo, most of the time we recommend removing everything. People are house proud. So we have to be very careful when, you know, they love their stuff, right? That's exactly why they have those things. So we have to be careful when we're, you know, recommending removing or moving things around. We need to be very sensitive about, careful about how we say it or how we frame things. Like we usually say, well, property styling is different from designing to live in. So as beautiful as your house is designed, we have to repackage it for the buyers so that they can visualize themselves in it. So that's how we frame it. And usually when you package it like that, they're a little bit more open. Tapos, you know, you can really see na they open up to the idea.
1: How do you deal naman with competition?
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1: Meron tayong cost of living crisis ngayon. 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
0: 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So we've designed a package for those who would still want their houses styled or their properties styled without paying premium investment. 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Or to suit the current living expense crisis.
1: Final message sa mga gustong kumita ng extra or those who want to start their own business. Ano ang maipapayo mo sa kanila?
0: My dad who always said, nung nag-start ako, kasi I was really scared. And he said, dream big, start small. And don't underestimate where a small idea can take you. That's been in my head. I never really planned na sabihin one day I'm going to build a property styling business. It all started from something I really enjoyed. I think if there's something you're passionate about, start where you can and start where you are.
1: Maraming salamat kay Jackie Zuliga. Salamat!
0: Thanks for having me.
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2: In order to be eligible for this funding, centers have to comply with the rules that have been put in place. We know it's caused a great deal of concern up to this point, and that is perfectly understandable. Parents want to know that when their young boy or girl turns up at an early learning center, they're going to get the care that they need. It's going to be safe for them. That is fundamental.
3: U dak kien bulettin ta' aħbarijiet mir-radju ta' l-SBS sal-lum it-tlieta, 23 ta' Ġunju tas-sena 2026.

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1: Well, we're seeing double the number of people dying from overdose than what are dying on the road toll, from the road toll. And so the scale of the problem is huge, and it's affecting people from all parts of the country and from all age groups and all socioeconomic backgrounds.
0: Ir-riċerkaturi jgħidu li fil-waqt li dawk id-drogi magħrufa bħala opioids li huma sustanzi qawwija li jaħdmu fuq il-moħħ biex inaqsu l-uġigħ jibqgħu l-akbar kontributur, il-ħsara assoċjata ma' stimulanti bħal mentafetamina u l-kokaina qed tiżdied ukoll.
2: We are seeing rising harms related to stimulants such as methamphetamine and cocaine. Globally, we're seeing rising availability of these substances. And in Australia, we're seeing reports of rising use of these substances and rising harms as well. This including increased hospitalizations and deaths.
0: Ħaddiema tal-kura tas-saħħa li jaħdmu f'dan il-qasam jgħidu li s-suq ta' droga illiċita qed isir dejjem aktar diffiċli li jitbassar. 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
3: They don't know what they're taking and they don't know that they're at risk, at a greater risk of overdosing on fentanyl. So somebody who is even injecting meth is not thinking they're going to overdose, whereas they could quite easily do so with the fentanyl. They're a greater risk when it's laced with fentanyl.
0: New South Wales Health dal-aħħar wissiet li l-sitt persuni li jiddaħlu l-isptar wara li użaw dak li ħasbu kienet kokaina iżda li kien fija l-opioids. 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
2: But this requires people to be aware of take-home naloxone, for it to be in stock and for them to be able to access it. So in terms of moving forward, we need to be addressing those barriers around accessing take-home naloxone and also looking to engage a broader population of people who use drugs, particularly as we hear of reports of drugs such as stimulants, cocaine and methamphetamine containing opioids unexpectedly.
0: John Ryan jargumenta li l-Awstralja qed tkompli tonfoq ħafna aktar fuq l-infurzar tal-liġi milli fuq it-tnaqqis tal-ħsara u it-trattament.
1: I think we've continued to fund law enforcement at 2/3 of the drug budget and giving hardly any money to harm reduction or safety initiatives. And if you keep ignoring the evidence and do business as usual, it's only logical and inevitable that the overdose toll will climb, and that's what we're seeing.
0: Il-Reverendu Bill Cruz li qatta aktar minn 50 sena imexxi servizzi ta' karità fuq quddiemnet għal nies li qed jiffaċċjaw il-faqar u l-vizzju ta' droga jgħid li ċ-ċifri għandhom ikunu sejħa ta' twissija.
4: The number of deaths by drug overdose exceeding car smash deaths is a huge wake-up call. The last time it happened was in the 1990s. A legalistic approach to drug taking only makes the issue worse. We need to change tactics, look at drug usage as a health issue rather than a legal issue, and then we will begin to make the problem less intractable.
0: Dawk li qed ifittxu appoġġ jistgħu jikkuntattjaw in-National Alcohol and Other Drug Hotline bl-aħlas għal pariri ta' konsulenza fuq il-numru 1-800-250-015.
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0: L-Istella Maris Maltese Association fil-Viktoria tarra fil-li ser ikollhom il-get-together ta' Lulju is-sibt l-erba ta' Lulju mis-sitta ta' fil

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3: ¿Te gusta escuchar SBS Spanish? 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

0: of misinformation out there. I think that social media really feeds into that misinformation. And I think that if we can provide a really positive experience for people and a happy experience and something that really enlightens them and provides that education, you can't go wrong.
1: Robai Ullman Wai, د یوې یو موټی ټولنې په توګه د مخکې تګ لاره د نړیوالې مینې او درناوي له لارې رامنځته کیدای شي.
2: There are values that we all can agree on, and if we can just meet up face to face with each other and not be keyboard warriors and actually start having those conversations about what are our commonalities, what actually brings us together as human beings, and I believe that we can do that.
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1: Ice Cube's Big 3 is back. The most competitive basketball league on earth is on CBS this Saturday. Big 3 All-Star Dwight Howard and the LA Riot, Nazir Core and the Detroit Amps look to protect home court against back-to-back MVP Michael Beasley and the defending champs Miami 305. 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

0: Ice Cube's Big 3 is back. The most competitive basketball league on earth is on CBS this Saturday. Big 3 All-Star Dwight Howard and the LA Riot take on Greg Monroe and the Dallas Power. Then Coach Rick Mahorn, Sensation Nazir Core, and the Detroit Amps look to protect home court against back-to-back MVP Michael Beasley and the defending champs Miami 305. 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
1: Ice Cube's Big 3 is back. The most competitive basketball league on earth is on CBS this Saturday. Big 3 All-Star Dwight Howard and the LA Riot take on Greg Monroe and the Dallas Power. Then Coach Rick Mahorn, Sensation Nasir Khor, and the Detroit Amps look to protect home court against back-to-back MVP Michael Beasley and the defending champs Miami 305. 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
2: Yay! باید به وضوح مشخص کنند که پول‌های جمع‌آوری شده دقیقاً برای چه هدفی هزینه خواهند شد تا اهدا کنندگان گمراه نشوند.
3: If you're crowdfunding online, typically you're going to need to be across all the different laws in each state and territory, and that means you might need a license in each state and territory. 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
1: Ice Cube's Big 3 is back. 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

0: 3 is back. 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Big 3 All-Star Dwight Howard and the L.A. Riot take on Greg Monroe and the Dallas Power. Then Coach Rick Mahorn, Sensation Nasir Khor, and the Detroit Amps look to protect home court against back-to-back MVP Michael Beasley and the defending champs Miami 305. 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
3: Timu imeanzia na ambapo tuko si pabaya sana. Kila ambacho tunasaili kufanya kazi zaidi ni kumalizia. Ushambuliaji, safu ya ushambuliaji nasaili kuboresha kidogo. When you look at players like Wakambu and others, what's lacking? Because there are players who play for big clubs, some play for Marseille, others play for other major clubs in the world. What is it about the Congolese squad that gives you hope in this World Cup?
4: When I look at Bakambu, I think Bakambu's got experience. He's got a pair of experience. He has played so many games in his life. But what he needs is he needs people to work for him. He's working hard. And when you work hard, it's very hard to go in the front there and score because you'll be tired because you've been running. If you look at the last game, we did defend a lot. And sometimes when you do defend a lot, it takes a lot of energy from you. And when you come in front of the goal, you don't have the energy to finish. And that's the problem. So the coach need to fix the midfields. The midfield need to defend more. And if the midfield can defend more, I think the strikers do have space to play.
3: Swali ambalo nimeuliza ni kuhusu Bakambu na wenzake. 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
1: Joe, your expectations for the Congo is what? Is it a round of 32? Is it a round of 16? Or is it first to get the experience in the group stage and then come when the tournament is in Morocco in the next 4 years, that's when you expect them to go further from the group, or they're capable of getting out of the group and even going as far as maybe a round of 16 or quarterfinals?
2: For me, I reckon the experience will be good as well, but as a Congolese, I would love them to go to group 16 at least. If they go group 16, I'll be more than happy than that.
1: Nimeuliza Joe, matarajio yake ni gani? 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Na tujue kutoka kwako Bwana Tike, what would be your expectation, what would be satisfactory performance for you from Congo in this World Cup? At what stage? Is it exiting the group, or even if they finish the group honorably, is that enough for you?
3: I would like them to get to round of 16, you know, because it's their first time, I think second time qualifying, but I would say first, because when they qualified before I wasn't born. So from the way I see it, with the way they're playing, I mean, yeah, I would like them to go far. It's very tough because other teams are very good, but they play very well. So anything is possible. This is football. You can't write them off, you know.
1: Tukianza kwa lengo la mwisho, sawa kwamba uwezo ka kata matumaini ya mtu hususan katika soka, maana chochote kinawezekana, lakini ameongezea kwamba pia angefurahia kuona timu ikifika katika ile round ya 16 bora, maana

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1: Ice Cube's Big 3 is back. 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Big 3 All-Star Dwight Howard and the LA Riot take on Greg Monroe and the Dallas Power. Then Coach Rick Mahorn, Sensation Nazir Kor, and the Detroit Amps look to protect home court against back-to-back MVP Michael Beasley and the defending champs Miami 305. 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
5: Nothing beats minestrina on a cold day. 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
6: SBS acknowledges the traditional custodians of country and their connections and continuous care for the skies, lands and waterways throughout Australia.
7: When I was young, my family ran a noodle restaurant. I remember every day in winter, we'd enjoy a hot bowl of noodles together. So even now, when the nights get colder, I find myself really wanting, craving, a warm bowl of udon. Hi, I'm Kate. And in this episode, we're practicing everyday English you can use when talking about winter comfort food. Comfort food is the kind of food that makes you feel warm, relaxed, and happy. These are the meals we often enjoy in cold weather, or when we need a little extra comfort. Here come Salen and Claire. They've just stepped inside from the cold, shaking off the chill and thinking about something warm to eat. Let's join them.
8: Wow, it's freezing today. I need something to warm me up.
9: I know, right? I could really go some hot soup right now.
8: Same here. I made a big batch last night. It really hits the spot.
9: That sounds perfect. Nothing beats a hot meal when you're this cold.
8: Exactly. I'm all about comfort food in winter. I'll heat some up now.
7: What do you feel like eating when it gets cold?

0: 3 is back. The most competitive basketball league on earth is on CBS this Saturday. Big 3 All-Star Dwight Howard and the L.A. Riot take on Greg Monroe and the Dallas Power. Then Coach Rick Mahorn, Sensation Nasir Khor, and the Detroit Amps look to protect home court against back-to-back MVP Michael Beasley and the defending champs Miami 305. The game played the way you love. 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
1: Turns to ice. 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
1: If something warms you up,

0: 3 is back. The most competitive basketball league on earth is on CBS this Saturday. Big 3 All-Star Dwight Howard and the L.A. Riot take on Greg Monroe and the Dallas Power. Then Coach Rick Mahorn, Sensation Nasir Khor, and the Detroit Amps look to protect home court against back-to-back MVP Michael Beasley and the defending champs Miami 305. 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
1: If you say, I could really go something, you really want it at that moment. It's a very common and natural way to talk about cravings. 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You can say that you have a craving for something when you have a strong desire for it. For example,
2: I could really go something spicy. I've been craving

0: 3 is back. The most competitive basketball league on earth is on CBS this Saturday. Big 3 All-Star Dwight Howard and the L.A. Riot take on Greg Monroe and the Dallas Power. Then Coach Rick Mahorn, Sensation Nasir Khor, and the Detroit Amps look to protect home court against back-to-back MVP Michael Beasley and the defending champs Miami 305. The game played the way you love. 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
1: Die Landwirtschaftsministerin von New South Wales, Tara Moriarty, ließ die Möglichkeit einer Bestandsreduktion von Haien offen.
2: Nothing is off the table in terms of how we keep the community safe, but we swim in the ocean with living, breathing animals and we have to share the ocean every day.
1: Die Behörden vermuten, dass es ein weißer Hai war, der Leah Stewart angegriffen hat. 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
3: Great whites are threatened and protected species in Australia. So there certainly won't be any culling of that particular species. I've spoken to scientists at the University of New South Wales. They've got experts there that work in this field. They say that the effects of climate change and the warming waters, particularly in places around Sydney, is bringing more aggressive sharks like bull sharks further south, particularly during the summer months, and that's obviously having implications for water safety in the community. I think we need to take the advice of those experts.
1: Dr. Leonardo Guida ist Haiforscher bei der Australian Marine Conservation Society. Ihm zufolge spielen Haie eine entscheidende ökologische Rolle. Es gebe keine Belege dafür, dass das Töten von Haien die Sicherheit für Menschen im Wasser erhöhe, so der Wissenschaftler.
4: You look at white sharks, they migrate pretty much right around the Australian coastline. You know, several have been tagged and kind of coming from Australia right over to New Zealand. And there's that famous story of a white shark called Nicole who migrated essentially between South Africa and Australia. So when we look at a cull, the only way a cull will work is if you literally wipe out every single one.
1: Dasselbe gilt für Bullenhaie, eine in Flussmündungen lebende Art, die in den Sommermonaten häufig im Hafen von Sydney anzutreffen ist und im Winter meist nach Norden wandert, weiß Dr. Guida. 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
5: One is in Hawaii, where they culled nearly 5,000 tiger sharks after a number of fatalities and major injuries, and it didn't have any impact at all on the number of shark incidences because they infill from elsewhere. And a similar program in Reunion.

0: 3 is back. The most competitive basketball league on earth is on CBS this Saturday. Big 3 All-Star Dwight Howard and the L.A. Riot take on Greg Monroe and the Dallas Power. Then Coach Rick Mahorn, Sensation Nasir Khor, and the Detroit Amps look to protect home court against back-to-back MVP Michael Beasley and the defending champs Miami 305. The game played the way you love. 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
1: Eine Person starb beim Schwimmen, drei weitere beim Speerfischen.
2: I mention the spearfishing because technically they're most likely to be classified as technically as provoked. That's not to say that you went out and intentionally provoked a shark and poked it in the nose and said, you know, come on, I dare you. But it's more that you're doing an activity that is putting out cues or signals like, you know, you're spearing a fish, it's bleeding, it's struggling, that is genuinely going to attract a shark.
1: Das Ministerium für Primärindustrie und regionale Entwicklung von New South Wales hat umfassende Leitlinien herausgegeben, wie Speerfischer, Taucher, Schwimmer und Surfer im Wasser sicher bleiben können. 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
3: I do. I think the New South Wales government has clearly opened the door to a bull shark call and that they see this as an opportunity 8 months before an election to score some political points and kill bull sharks that nobody really likes anyway, even if they're a valuable component of the ecosystem. So, you know, I always say that shark calls protect politicians, they don't protect swimmers. And I think that's never been more true than it is in this conversation.
1: Pepin Neff ist Wissenschaftler der Universität Sydney und beschäftigt sich seit 20 Jahren mit den immer wiederkehrenden Forderungen nach der Tötung von Haien.
3: Bob Catter was, you know, calling for a shark call following a bite on a fatal bite on a spear fisherman who was 20 kilometers from shore. So if sharks aren't allowed to swim 20 kilometers from shore, I don't know where, if you're going to call them, I just don't know. We're not like, I don't understand what part of the ocean we think they belong in.
1: Rob Harcourt befürchtet, dass die derzeitige Reaktion eher auf Emotionen als auf wissenschaftlichen Erkenntnissen beruht.
4: Because we do get upset when people get injured and harmed, and people have almost a visceral fear of sharks because we're a bipedal primate and we're entering into their world where we're slow and clumsy and not capable of running away. And so I think that means that we've got a deep-seated fear of, you know, predation, and we've also removed ourselves from nature so much that we're not used to, you know, people being killed by wildlife.
1: Der Professor hofft, dass die Maßnahmen zur Eindämmung von Haiangriffen auf wissenschaftlichen Erkenntnissen basieren werden.
4: Because the science is changing and we've got tools that we didn't have even 10 years ago. I mean, drones are remarkable at picking up what's going on. We've also been tracking a huge number of animals on the East Coast and we have the best data in the world on where they go and what they do. And there are models that are being built to predict where they're most likely to bite people. And using that science and the drones and the smart drum lines that allow scientists to tag ever more animals and then remove them before they become a threat is a really very powerful way of protecting people.
1: Auch in Westaustralien werden derzeit Ökobarrieren getestet, so Dr. Gida.
2: So these are kind of semi-rigid enclosures that go from the seafloor to the surface and are able to keep sharks out, but you know, and bathers can still enjoy the ocean.
1: Diese Barrieren unterscheiden sich von herkömmlichen Haifangnetzen, die dazu dienen, große Haie zu verfangen und zu töten. Senator Peter Whish-Wilson ist Sprecher für gesunde Ozeane der Greens.
5: Sharks are already being culled in Australia. I think it's really important to point that out. In New South Wales and Queensland, where we have shark control programs, shark nets in place already cull sharks. So shark nets are a fisheries device and their policy outcome is to reduce shark populations to a level where, you know, swimmers, surfers, divers will be safe on our beaches. And they've been in place for, you know, many, many decades.

0: Tyrrell Viti, Briog yr wysau gyo Thursday Island, o bga yn bychau ele gyo Townsville, Queensland, o bi mer ele et atamagzwy ele le cnwysta Torres Strait Islander o ap mordw tei.
1: The Torres Strait, like, I feel like it's a part of our cultural identity in itself. It's a big part of our story. It's really good to have that sense of representation too. And especially being in a small community, you see this flag. It tells a story, who we are, where we're going, and how we're moving forward past all the injustices since colonization. How people were considered flora and fauna and not as people. So for me, this flag speaks for itself. It's something to make me feel

0: su SBS.
1: Ice Cube's Big 3 is back. The most competitive basketball league on earth is on CBS this Saturday. Big 3 All-Star Dwight Howard and the LA Riot take on Greg Monroe and the Dallas Power. Then Coach Rick Mahorn, Sensation Nazir Kor, and the Detroit Amps look to protect home court against back-to-back MVP Michael Beasley and the defending champs Miami 305. The game played the way you love. 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
4: Gold Coast di rehn wali Bharati parvasi Seema Chauhan ne vi is mudde utte apne vichar sanjhe kite.
5: Is it aimed at voters, attracting more voters? Why change of terminology first of all? I have been here for nearly three decades. I am totally Australian at heart as well. However, it doesn't take away something like we say in Hindi, Janam Bhumi and Karam Bhumi. When a child is born, you have your mother's side of the family and you have a father's side of the family. And you get best of both. And that is what it is. So we still hold on to our values from our home country, which was originally India and now is Australia. And we keep them. And majority of those are what we do personally. Right? In interactions with our family, our friends, at home. And then when at workplace, you know, all those other things, we do use English as the national language. So it is, I'm not sure what is trying to be reiterated here. But for us, it is a multicultural nation. Jo hamein cheez bind karti hai sabko ek saath, wo hai shared Australian values. हमें जब परमानेंट रेजिडेंसी मिलती है हम उन वैल्यूज के लिए टिक करते हैं रिस्पेक्ट फॉर फ्रीडम डिग्निटी ऑफ द इंडिविजुअल 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I've been here long enough to be part of the Australian fabric. What I'm relaying to you now is entirely my personal opinion.
4: Federation of Australian Racial Communities Council de senior deputy chairperson kehnde ne ki Australia vich sirf ik sabhyachar ja fir monocultural system kade vi nahi si. Peter Dukas de anusar Hansen diya tippniyan Australia de itihasak ate rashtri pachhan vich parvasiyan di mukh bhumika nu nazarandaz karda.
6: The idea of a monocultural Australia is not mainstream. So people from all backgrounds, all faiths, all religions, multicultural Australia is what is normal here. It's what has always been normal here. And what Ms. Hansen is saying, is talking about, is not only a revisionism or a nostalgia for a policy that's long gone. It's something that never was. And I think that's what we need to be mindful of.
4: Rajneetak paddar utte vi Hansen nu bhari alochna da samana karna paya. 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
7: There's a fear in the community of how this might resonate and what the real impacts that this might have on people, particularly the kind of the dog whistling, but also some of the blatant racism that's in there as well. But there is also a sense of in unity we are strong and a sense that also this is really about degrading Australia, degrading our communities. There is a strong sense of identity among all Australians that really puts our diversity at the core of that. That our diversity is our strength.
4: ਉੱਥੇ ਵਿਰੋਧੀ ਧਿਰ ਦੇ ਨੇਤਾ ਐਂਗਸ ਟੇਲਰ ਨੇ ਵੀ ਭਾਸ਼ਣ ਦੀ ਆਲੋਚਨਾ ਕੀਤੀ
8: Oh well there wasn't enough detail to really comment on most of the plan because I don't see it. What we need is a credible plan. We need a pathway out of this. And that is what I am laying out every day. I know that's the hard

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1: I love the outdoors. And this is the perfect spot for us to start our camping adventure, Lee.
2: Oh, yes, nature, Rob. You said this camping trip was an invitation I couldn't refuse. Well, I really couldn't, as you were so insistent.
1: Well, we can put the tent over there, next to that bush.
2: It would be a good place if it wasn't so close to an ant nest.
1: Oh, and we can light a fire near that rock.
2: The wind might put out the fire.
1: Oh, it's just a breeze.
2: But it's bringing in the clouds. It's going to rain.
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1: Yes, what's the problem, Lee?
2: It's just that the tent is a bit small and, well, you know what I mean.
1: Lee, I don't know what you mean. Now just come on, just tell me what's wrong. 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
2: Beat around the bush? 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
1: I know. 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
0: Rob, nili tsagaman tay mkhanu kitnagro yukasa. 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
3: 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He just told me straight. I was fired.
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1: Okay, now you know. So Lee, stop beating around the bush and tell me what the problem is.
2: The problem is, I hate camping.
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2: You were so enthusiastic. I couldn't say no to your invitation.
1: I'm sorry, Lee.
2: And I'm sorry for beating around the bush. I should have just told you. By the look of things, we're both going to be sorry if we don't run to the car and get the hell out of here.
1: Oh, there's a bear just behind the bush.
2: A bear? Let's run, Rob. Bye.
1: 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Let's go. 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
2: Bye.
0: Nigala Uwan, Dihri, beating around the bush, Lee nu Rob, bizaawa shirshir barakha, bigil tsikht nugro khalit. Abzi Sib, made of English expressions, yarrakhbanna.
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10: It's been a very hot day and it might become another hot night because
8: Wakilin BBC a birnin Paris ya ce yanayin yau ya kasance yanayin da aka fi zafi sosai. 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
1: An undiagnosed case of preeclampsia left Samina Ali with severe brain damage, and she found herself barely able to recognize her newborn. 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

0: Ice Cube's Big 3 is back. The most competitive basketball league on earth is on CBS this Saturday. Big 3 All-Star Dwight Howard and the LA Riot take on Greg Monroe and the Dallas Power. Then Coach Rick Mahorn, Sensation Nazir Kor, and the Detroit Amps look to protect home court against back-to-back MVP Michael Beasley and the defending champs Miami 305. The game played the way you love. 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

0: 3 is back. 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Big 3 All-Star Dwight Howard and the L.A. Riot take on Greg Monroe and the Dallas Power. Then Coach Rick Mahorn, Sensation Nasir Khor, and the Detroit Amps look to protect home court against back-to-back MVP Michael Beasley and the defending champs Miami 305. 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

0: Ice Cube's Big 3 is back. The most competitive basketball league on earth is on CBS this Saturday. Big 3 All-Star Dwight Howard and the LA Riot take on Greg Monroe and the Dallas Power. Then Coach Rick Mahorn, Sensation Nazir Core, and the Detroit Amps look to protect home court against back-to-back MVP Michael Beasley and the defending champs Miami 305. 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
2: 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Big 3 All-Star Dwight Howard and the LA Riot take on Greg Monroe and the Dallas Power. 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

You sing it is different in every show. You could hear people do the same music, but, you know, different ornaments are added, and that brings out different things in each story and production and each singer and character. So it's very interesting.

0: Cube's Big 3 is back. The most competitive basketball league on earth is on CBS this Saturday. 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Then Coach Rick Mahorn, Sensation Nazir Core, and the Detroit Amps look to protect home court against back-to-back MVP Michael Beasley and the defending champs Miami 305. 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